0: get up around the next curve and get set up so you can slow down traffic coming down the hill.
1: Ten four.
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0: Lincoln, you hit 4011 LLU 4011 LB southbound, just north of 8.
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2: Mary Adams, Zebra, 4532. MAZ, 4532, B. Bronson Hill at 5.
1: Bronson Hill at 5. Official 19.
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3: 2849
2: dispatch. 2849. Could you show me out with a Carver steer? It'll be on 390 northbound, just past exit 10.
3: Hey.
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0: King Paul Victor 4505 KPP 4505. I'll be at 63 Solomon.
1: Solomon. Dispatch 10 Pennsylvania. 138 with PA. Mary X-ray Frank 7350 MXF 7350 36 in front of the prison. 36 in front of the prison.

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0: Between 5 and 10 minutes ago, a silver Lincoln sedan left the mobile in Danville and got on 390 northbound. The white male operator was unable to keep his balance, and the caller said that his pants were almost down at his ankles as he got in the vehicle.
2: Okay. 1-3, this is message. Claire, do you confirm that to me as well?

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1: 24/7.
0: Caller, give a description of the clothing the operator was wearing by chance.
1: He did not.
0: Copy. Observing a silver blanket SUV at this point.
1: How far?

0: He did say he believed there was a female in the vehicle as well.
1: On 66 suspicion zero.
0: Scott.
1: Henry Mike Bravo 2428 HMB 24 28 speed Westlake 28.
0: Westlake 28.

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1: 151.
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0: Back at 19 North State Street, Mina Rise, Apartment 2, states that that neighbor, Hispanic female, has been stalking her and has a gun inside a backpack. 19 North State Street.
1: Thank you.
0: Seven oh eight.
1: I copy. We're en route.
0: 10-4.
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0: yes. We're just playing.
1: Heifer.
0: Hey, 2-5 dispatch, you can throw me on the non-day job.
1: No.
0: 7-0-1 as well.

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1: 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Fletcher 407, suspicious condition.
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0: 117 Franklin Street, apartment 203, meeting with Crystal about a gray hatchback that's been parked outside her apartment all day, and she says the male operator's been pointing up at her apartment. 117 Franklin Street, 203.
1: This is 82-5, your status.
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0: 4-6.
3: 154 to Session, sir.
0: 154.
3: Lincoln, Nora 308. LN 308. The Lakeville Groveland at Long Point.
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0: 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Go ahead and put me in a D David, please. 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
0: Is Monday PD out with you?
1: Affirmative. We're 4-6. 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

0: Sorry, dispatcher to Genesee, if you're on status ambulance, let me see how to start for your ALS to 103 April Way in the village of Geneseo off of Megan Drive. There's a 39-year-old male who is conscious, not alert, with difficulty.
1: Or as a badge, I'll be sending.
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0: Unknown state, Romeo George, Nora, Sam George 1, RGNSG 1, be turning on to Rochester off 20.
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0: Fire dispatcher 2, Geneseo, second page for your ambulance to 103 April Way in the village of Geneseo for the 39-year-old male who's conscious and not alert with difficulty breathing and is clammy. It's a priority 1. It's Geneseo, or fire dispatcher 2, Geneseo, second page for your unstatused ambulance. You respond at 19 Erie Street between Van Dorn and Albany's, meeting with Brooklyn Gledhill. States her black electric scooter with blue rims and a large basket on the front was taken between 4:30 and they just got home to find it missing.
1: Yeah.
2: Person reporting chest pain, trouble breathing, and was given aspirin.
0: Conscious, alert, and breathing, chest pain, and has been given aspirin. Dispatcher
1: 651.
0: You can cancel. Her grandma picked it up.
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2: Gabby.
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0: 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You guys copy 1-8-4-9?
1: That's negative.
0: Wait for now. I was going 10-0. It's going to be 51983 North Charles, Lakeville and Country Club. I'm going 10-8 now.
1: I'll put you on it, then we'll clear you.
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0: 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We just checked Clay Street. We didn't see him.
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2: 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It says his friend Erica was hit by her boyfriend James Horn. 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
0: 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I'll be East Main Pullbridge.
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0: 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I have it labeled in assist.

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1: 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I'll reach out with them. 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
1: 304.
0: 283 North Street, the Caledonia Express. Check the welfare of one female and two males wearing blue shirts that were laying in the roadway, possibly intox. Now they're on the sidewalk, walking on Main Street westbound. Caledonia Express.
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0: 10-4.
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1: 151.
0: John Henry, 4355, LJH, 4355. It's going to be north at Mill.
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0: King George William 5662, KGW 5662. It's going to be Middle Road, just off of Sandhill.
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0: 4235 West Lake Road, Town of Geneseo, off of Eagle Point and Gatewood South, for the group of people that are screaming.
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0: King Nora David 7612 KND 7612. 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
2: John Frank, John 2757, JFJ 2757, be southbound, south of 8.
0: Southbound, south of 8.

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0: Wow, six for dispatch. I got one more idea if you could run that too, please.
1: Go ahead with that.
0: This one's going to be Georgia 0599768 01. That's 0599768 01.

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1: 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Dispatcher
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0: 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It's going to be North Street by the county line.
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0: precise.
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0: Damsel, units are tied up with an arrest. Could you take the lockout at the Noyes Hospital?
1: I'm fine.

0: forward dispatch. I'm clear. I can handle that lockout.
1: Okay, 408's going to be clear. 135, copy?
2: I copy.

0: Commander 606.
1: 606.
0: 37.5 Pin Street, Apartment 1. Warren Brennan is indicating he needs EMS. He will be waiting outside. We do have a two-car response on him.
1: 10-4, I'll advise.
0: 10-4.
2: Federation Mount Morris, your AMS to stage 237 Hawkins Street, apartment 1 off of Stanley and Eagle, with a 21-year-old male, conscious of breathing. Both involved in a fight the other day, now he's feeling dizzy and his vision is blurry. We will have law enforcement clear you on scene. Priority 4. Federation Mount Morris, your ambulance to stage 237 Hawkins Street, apartment 1 to Stanley and Eagle Street. He's 21-year-old male, conscious of breathing, that is dizzy, and his vision is blurry. It's party 4.

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0: 15 is going to be at 12, and I'll be in route to 10616, State Route 21 in Wayland. Party monitoring ready.
1: Go ahead.
0: 57510, 57510, it's going to be a female.
1: 10-4.
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0: No need for a second car. 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
1: Copy, no need for a second car. 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
0: 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Unknown intact or weapons.
1: Copy.
0: Special 135.
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0: You can just check the area of Clinton Street near Richmond Lane. Have a report of dogs barking for over an hour. Unknown what residence is coming from. Clinton Street, Richmond Lane.
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0: 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Be late for the Wolcat.
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0: 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It's going to be North Street by California School.
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0: 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I'll be Main Street and Leicester Street.
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1: 164 to go.
0: Sending EMS to 39 Greenville Drive in Livonia. Have a 77-year-old female unconscious with abnormal breathing. 39 Greenville Drive.

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1: 169, Fort Wake.
0: In the area of 7682 Kaiserville Road, off of 36, looking for the red Nissan, correction, the Nissan, not sure the color, that's in the ditch and partially in the roadway, no one around it.
1: Copy.

0: 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Go ahead. Just be advised, the patient is now conscious but not alert.
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0: Fire dispatcher Livingston County for a BLS ambulance and Lester Kylerville first responders. 4503 York Road. It's between Peoria and New Road, the Schofield residence. But a 59-year-old female who fell hours ago now complaining of a knee injury. Fire dispatcher Livingston County for the BLS ambulance and Lester Kylerville first responders. 4503 York Road for the fall that occurred a couple hours ago has a knee injury. Copy 164.
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0: 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It's going to be Bronson Hill by South Lima.
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1: Four. You are clear, and it looks like we're going to be starting you towards Skybrook. Partner's still trying to get some more information. Came in third party of a female who was with another female who was not allowing her to leave. Supposed to be in a red Chevy Blazer, possibly in front of 160. She's claiming she's locked in the trailer.
2: Heading to Skybrook, copy.
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fire dispatcher to York Fire Department, East Avon, correction, East Avon for your fast team, Caledonia for a tanker and a Quint, and CHS for an ambulance. 1510 Barefoot Lane in the town of York between Ellicott Road and Foot Drive have had two calls saying that they see flames from an outbuilding near a residence, not sure which house number it is. Your assignment will be on Fire Ops 1. As far as better to York Fire, Caledonia for a tanker and a Quint, East Avon for your fast team and CHS for the ambulance. 1510 Barefoot Lane between Ellicott and Foot Drive for the reported outbuilding that's on fire near a residence. Your assignment on Fire Ops 1.

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0: Our location, I got a shed on fire next to a structure. It's going to be imposing on the mobile home.
1: Well, 1101's on scene with the shed on fire next to a trailer going to a mobile home. Your son is going to be working on off sweating.
0: Go on, base dispatch.
1: Go to the base.
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1: How many acknowledge?

0: Fair dispatcher to York and Caledonia, fire department on the repage to 1510 Barefoot Lane, County York, off of Ellicott and Foot Drive. For the working structure fire, your time is scan ops 1. Fire dispatcher to Caledonia, for your fire department and York, for your fire department on the repage to 1510 Barefoot Lane, County York, off of Ellicott and Foot Drive. For the working structure fire, going to be on ops 1.
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0: 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Well,
3: 1101 fire dispatch.
0: 1101.
3: Command will be at my Tahoe. If we could also get EMS BLS right here to the scene, we got one victim, minor smoke inhalation and minor cut to her knee.
0: 10-4, we do have an ambulance on the way. It was coming from CHS.
3: 10-4.
1: Car 3 is en route to York.
0: 2-1
1: on the way. 2-1 on location. 113 dispatch. Let's go next, Shelby.
0: Copy 113.
4: Which driveway were you using?
3: It's going to be the last one on the left. You'll see it. You'll come right by it and get a nice header in the sky.

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0: 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Copy that. Going to be looking for one line in the side door. Right about there works, 174.
1: SC-111 also on the way.
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0: Fire Sector 2 Lima for your second call in your district in Honeyway Falls for mutual aid. 1868 Livingston Street, the Livingston Apartments, apartment D as in David, 4. 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
1: Lima 2881's en route.
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2: One 7-1, the fire's bad. You can show me your hurt.
1: 3-1-7-1's on the way.
3: One 7-1, if you could arrive on scene, just stand by on an Ellicott for us and forward your manpower up to the scene.
2: 10-4, I have one interior on the truck, which is the driver.
3: 10-4, send that rate to 174.
4: 276, fire dispatch, turn out.
1: 6 on the way.
2: One 7-1 to command.
3: Go ahead, 171.
2: Where would you like me?
3: 171, you're gonna stand by out on the road. I gotta get big trucks in here.
2: Turn four.
5: Lima 281 to fire dispatch on location.
1: Copy 281, you're on scene.
4: 66, what trailer did you say we're looking for?
6: Heard with someone stopping right behind me.
1: Denise Devon's pumper just went around.
3: 10-4.
7: 27-01-27 on scene, establishing the fast.
4: 6 is fish.
1: 166, Scott.
4: What trailer number did you say it was, or lot number?
1: She said it was lot 160.
8: Six on 10, fire dispatch. I'm on the way to Bear Filming.
1: 166, stand by. 164, go ahead.
9: Can you start EMS for smoke inhalation? Yeah, 4, thank you.
3: You're going to come in the last driveway, 118. Right behind 174, work on a primary search with your interior crew.
4: If you could just let EMS know, one of the residents is complaining of possible knee injury. She's going to be up by our patrol vehicles.
1: 10-4. Special 166.
3: Go ahead.
1: My partner is on the phone with 169. It looks like he's on the back 40 West Drive.

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1: 3171's on scene.
2: CHS.
1: Law enforcement on scene reporting one of the homeowners has a possible knee injury.
2: Okay. Yeah, I overheard that. I relayed it already to 6139. They should be pulling up here momentarily.
1: Temper, thank you.

0: 701, the command interior is reporting the fire is not down. Working on a little bit of extension.
1: 10-4, fire's knocked down, working on a little bit of extension. We got quite a bit of fire, it looks like, in the front here, if we could knock that completely out. Dark Command, fire dispatch.
2: Dark Command.
1: Can we have Mumford stage in their firehouse?
2: Can we have Mumford stage in their firehouse?
0: 171 to command.

0: 171, North Command. New York Command's on for 171.
1: I've got East Avon, Kelowna, and York at the intersection now.
0: If we can send East Avon manpower up to the scene, we could use it.
2: Yeah, I'm going to take a man.

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1: Repair the commands.
2: One seven's on scene.
3: 3-4-1-7's on scene.
1: Repair the commands. Interfere to 1701.
4: Interior, go ahead.
1: We're going to forward to the left, to the left of the entrance way. Our partner came out with evaluation. No flare to the right side. No heavy flares back out.
4: Since we're reporting a floor collapse to the left side upon entrance, bulk of the fire knocked down.

0: Bref. Any recruit check out underneath the trailer? Underneath the trailer?
1: Good for it.
2: Two 7 6 to command.

0: 276-2701.
1: Go ahead.
0: 2701, do you know if we're still going to come in fast, or did I hear they wanted manpower to the front of the house?
1: Command E, stand by. You guys are just going to be manpower. We'll be all set with a fast team.
0: 276 copies direct, manpower to the front.
2: 171 to Fire Command, I'm being told by Caledonia Eastbound Fire Police that if you need me, I can come up there.
1: Yeah, we should be going to the fire police for an active firefighter we used up at the scene.
2: 10-4, control. 171, on the way to the scene.

0: Apparently.
1: Two seven six, 17. 17, 17, 01.
0: Yeah, Chief, we're gonna need some ladders on the office to open the corner to get this room. Our doorway is closed, son.
2: And?
1: Your command, any fire investigator on scene, if you could corner the command post. Turret 3's on location, I'll be reporting to command.
2: Turret 3's on scene.
3: You're off again.

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1: Advising your first 50-minute timers and National Grid was advised with no ETA.
0: Ten four. Players knocked down. We're doing excessive overhaul on the mobile home.
1: To be fair, knocked down.

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1: I think I just found her. She made it up to my left.
0: Copy.
2: This is Alpha, 5 minutes, 5 minutes, 5 minutes, 5 minutes.

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1: Interior copies, I'm in the primary doorway. Go ahead and hit it. Primary complete. No one calls.
2: Once it's not dispatched, we believe we're on scene.
3: 10-4.

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0: Okay, thank you.

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0: 1701, a fan of the front door to help clear out the inside so we can keep track of our expenses.
1: Command copy, they had a fan coming to you off 174.
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0: We're about 3 minutes out. 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What do you need?

to Kylie Lester. You're requested to 2667 York Road West. That's the York Fire Hall. To stand in as they work a structure fire. It's fire dispatcher to Kylie Lester. You're requested to 2667 York Road West. That's the York Fire Hall. 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
1: 10-4. We're still working on extensive overhaul inside the trailer and a little bit of fire investigation outside.
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1: Copy on the 45 minutes. We're still working on overall.
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0: 195 is out of York's Hall.
1: 3 out of York's Hall. 298, 4 is Claire Thompson, ALS support. 3 Claire Thompson with ALS.

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0: What's up with this, man?
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0: Yeah, we're empty up here. 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
1: That's affirmative. 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
1: York, come in as I dispatch.
0: Got your 1 hour and 15 minute timer.
1: 10-4 on the hour 15. Fire investigation is still working on the outside. Firefighters are still working on getting access to the inside of the structure for overall.
0: 10-4.

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1: 7-4.

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It's a pretty one. Sorry to touch your two bands, Wilfier Amen from the Meadsey County ALS 233 William Street in the village of Eagle and Clay. The 88-year-old male that fell and struck his head with trouble breathing. It's a pretty one. Medic Cindy, I'm on the way. 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
0: 1177 York Street in Lima. I believe it's going to be apartment number 3 for the ABC complaint. 1177 York Street, Lima.
1: Yeah,

0: 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It'll be transfer in command, York 1-7.
1: Can we transfer in command to 1-7?

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1: Sphere now. 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
0: 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Starting mileage and ready.
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1: Working on it now.
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1: Go ahead.
0: 151-393. 151-393. I'll let you know when I get on the way.
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0: We are just getting to the Wegmans parking lot, and the mileage is 151400. Again, 151400. We're going to see if we can make some more phone calls.
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0: Oh, York, Caledon, you're clear of the fire on Ellicott Road.
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2: 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Got permission from the sergeant, starting mileage, same as that name.
1: 10-4.
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0: Do you respond to 2413 Telegraph Road in Town of Nunday? It's off of 436. Have a verbal argument between a male and a female, and she states he possibly broke her fingers in the door. Negative weapons. 2413 Telegraph Road in Nunday. There's an 8-year-old in the residence.

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0: Further details on the job is going to be a priority one EMS.
1: Off of North Main Street, 50, 71-year-old female, conscious of breathing, has a rectal bleed, and it is considered serious. It's priority one. Priority stretcher two, Mount Morris, for your unsighted female, Livingston County, to the ALS, at 12 Columbus Ave, apartment 210 in the village, off of North Main Street. 50, 71-year-old female, conscious of breathing, with a rectum hemorrhage. It is serious. It's priority one.

Curtis Citroen Mount Morris, second page for your unsettled St. Mullins to 12 Columbus Ave, apartment 210. 70-year-old female, caution, breathing with the hemorrhage, 41. Curtis Citroen Mount Morris, second page for your unsettled St. Mullins.

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0: Fest is 48. Can you respond over to 955 Georgian Drive in the Village of Avon between Collins Street and Hosmer Street for the 92-year-old male that slid out of bed, negative injury, just looking for a lift assist?
1: 10-4.

after two Remington County Noble full rig showing and CHS the mutual aid 2 and 955 Georgina Drive in the village of Avon. Both Collins and Holmes are street. For the 92-year-old male, constant breathing for the lift assist 44. For his sister 2 Livingston County, no full rig showing and CHS for the mutual aid to 955 Georgina Drive in the village off of Collins Street. For the 92-year-old male, constant breathing for the lift assist 44.

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1: 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It's going to be in a priority 1 EMS.
0: 10-4 now.
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Finish Petra Geneseo for the onset of ambulance Livingston County, the mutual aid. 4231 Reservoir Road between East South Street and Morganview Road. 73-year-old male fell from standing, priority 4. Finish Petra Geneseo for the onset of ambulance Livingston County for the mutual aid. 4231 Reservoir Road between East South Street and Morganview Road. For the 73-year-old male that fell, priority 4.

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0: Can you respond to 4505 Lima Road for the black and white dog in the road? Possible incisional fence collar on it. It's a pit bull looking dog, about 70 pounds.
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0: 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Nothing seen.
1: Come for. Medic 78 southbound.
2: Copy southbound.
1: Copy that.
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0: It's going to be 4161 Panama Road, San Laboniapo, Van Zandt and Victory Road, meeting Lewis for the canine incident that occurred at 11 yesterday. There's more details on the job. It's 4161 Panama.
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1: 165, copy. 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
0: 3 on Telephone Road in the area of Federal Road in front of York for the tree that's leaning on the telephone line.
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0: 2049 dispatch, traffic stop, Pennsylvania.
1: 2049.
0: Nora David, X-ray 5647, NDX 5647. I'll be on the on-ramp to exit 6 southbound.
1: Exit 6 southbound on-ramp.

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1: 34 North Main and Richmond Mill.
0: 1520 West Center of the Road. It's going to be the Avon Flea Market for the parking complaint of a white Subaru Crosstrek blocking the entrance to Screen 2, blocking people into the flea market. 51520 West Center of the Road.
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0: To 145 for the Sheriff's Office complaint. Four 4765 East Groveland Road in town of Groveland. It's going to be off Logan Road for the property complaint meeting with Heidi. 4765 East Groveland Road.

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1: 134.
0: You can cancel. They found the owner of the vehicle and they've moved

0: There's one for you for the sheriff's office complaint.
1: One for you.
0: 3231 Fillmore Ave in the Village of Caledonia off of State Street. Been meeting with Dylan Lindsay. He is there at a client's house working in the yard. One of the neighbors keeps coming out and yelling at him. 3231 Fillmore Ave.
1: 10-4.

0: 9-4-5. For the deputy by request, can you respond to 35 Knox Street, apartment? Unknown, sorry. Would like to check the welfare of an 8-year-old male, Gabriel. Further details on the job if you want a 21.
1: $400 dispatch. The complaint should be at 117 Franklin Street, and they're checking the welfare on the child at 35 Knox.
0: That's affirmative.

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0: For the 911 investigation, plotting at 4362 East Groveland Road in Groveland, it's going to be the Grace and Truth Church for an open line, no answer on callback, 3462 East Groveland Road.
1: 19 copy, I'll be en route.

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0: Can you start towards 5502 Mount Morris Road, the Mint Trailer Park, Lot 43 for the check of welfare? Further details on the job and you can 21.
2: I'm sorry, dispatch. I'll be clearing. You can tell me that.
0: Copy 125. Can you 21?

0: 182 dispatch.
1: 182.
0: Was that just the hang-up call at the barracks? Is that, what came in?
2: Or 9 dispatch, it's just a hang up call at the church next door.
1: Zephyr, 182, you copy?
0: Yeah, I copy. I'm right next door here. I'm going to check it out.
1: Zephyr.

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0: all set. You can show us clear. 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
0: 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I'll be Rochester and 5.
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0: 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I'll be North Main at Grove.
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0: 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I'll be North Main in front of Red Apple.
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0: Okay.
1: Two
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1: 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Okay, fire dispatcher 22 and 2202. We just got a second call from the alarm company. 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

0: Curtis Petrogena, CEO for the M7 family in Livingston County, the mutual aid with ALS. 4588 Morgan View Road at the Morgan Estates, going to the memory unit. 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
1: He's meet at the range on 408 with Edward. He's going to be in a 2008 gold Toyota Camry in regards to retrieving some personal property from Creek Road at the range.
2: Definitely.

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0: Curtis Spectre, Mount Morris, first page for your status ambulance, Livingston County for the ALS. 11 Murray Hill Drive at the CNR. Going to the second floor, Melody, for the 44-year-old female that fell due to dizziness, Priority 3. Curtis Spectre, Mount Morris, first page for your status ambulance, Livingston County for the ALS. 11 Murray Hill Drive at the CNR. Going to the second floor, Melody, for the 44-year-old female that fell due to dizziness, Priority 3.
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0: 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This is a sister has been body slammed by the caller. Negative weapons that were displayed. It's going to be 9949 Oakland Street in Portage.
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0: 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Negative weapons, negative intox.
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1: 601.
0: Pennsylvania, or corrections, New Jersey. David, 65RHU. David, 6R, Robert Henry Union. I'll be 36 in front of 6544.
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0: Dispatcher to 155 for the 911. 5709 South Livonia Road in Canisius, off of Foots Corners Road and McGinty Road for the 2025 Gray Equinox versus deer. Negative injuries are blocking the deer runoff. It's going to be in the area of 5709 South Livonia Road.
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1: Zero 063 at the car wash.
0: The traffic complaint. Looks like it's passing Poplar Hill Road now, looking for the burnt orange Ford Bronco going east on 5 and 20.
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0: 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LFP 1953. Be in front of Hendels on Main.
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0: Going north on Avon Geneseo Road, was just passing Fowlerboro, Color City. He was going towards the village for the red vehicle who just ran the caller off the road. North on Avon Geneseo Road.
1: Yeah,

0: two-one farm in the area. Is that caller still behind?
1: Negative. One three now one. 1-3-5-7-7 Danville Longmore's Road on West Sparta, legit just south of Kaiserville Road. Third party report of a car versus deer looking for a red Ford Escape. Negative injuries, partially blocking. In area 7877 Danville Longmore's Road.

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1: 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Caller will be waiting in a white Mazda who would like to make a report to damage to the vehicle.
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1: North at Church.
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0: for dispatcher 2, Mont Morris, for your second on status, ambulance in Livingston County for your ALS to 7000 Sonia Road. It's going to be a Groveland Correctional in the infirmary for the 63-year-old male with blood pressure abnormalities. It's a priority 4. That's fire dispatcher 2, Mont Morris, your second on status, ambulance Livingston County for your ALS to 7000 Sonia Road in town of Groveland. It's the Groveland Correctional in the infirmary for the 63-year-old male with blood pressure abnormalities. That's a priority 4. Cool. Copy 149.
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0: want the reasons. I just want to be fucking get you the plate in a minute. Happy New Year. Sorry, no one.
1: What's like a slaker?
0: 9045, Foster Wheeler Road in Jansel. It's going to be the Quickville. Me with Elvin LeBron. You see, he filled up a 5-gallon red gas can and went inside to pay for it. When he came back out, it was gone. And the Quickville and Foster Wheeler.
1: How far out?
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0: 10-4.

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Need powerhouse drive and farm road. It's going to be the Groveland Correctional Facility and the infirmary for the 63-year-old male with blood pressure abnormalities. That's fire dispatcher to Montmorris, your second on status ambulance.

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0: Copy, time me out. Fire dispatcher to Danville for your ambulance to 309 Main Street in the Village, off of Circle Road and Maple Street. It's going to be the Evolution Gymnastics for the 7-year-old female that fell off of the rope and has back pain. That's fire dispatcher to Danville for your ambulance to 309 Main Street in the Village. It's going to be the Evolution Gymnastics for the 7-year-old female who fell off the rope at gymnastics and has back pain. It's going to be a priority 4.

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2: 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His residence on County Line Road at the Springwater Fire Hall.
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0: 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Okay, I'm for Ryan.
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1: 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She was a female from Country Inn and Suites yesterday.
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0: 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She has a medium-sized black and white canine that she located. She does have it on a leash. Adam Street in area, Knox.
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0: 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I'm going to be at the split.
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1: Maybe Lincoln Boy Union 4853 LBU 4853 LB southbound.
0: Southbound.

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1: 2025 Oak Hill Drive in Avon off of Lake Road for a larceny of a lawnmower that occurred yesterday. 2025 Oak Hill Drive.
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Town 4.

0: 3. 12 Creek Road in the village of Nunday, in between Sanford Drive and Vermont Street. Meet with Tanya for the investigation. More details on the job. 12 Creek Road. Dispatch 710.
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1: I believe the wire they're referring to is across the road in the wooded area. It's not impeding traffic. Say.
0: Sure.
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0: Dispatcher 710, 911 investigation. 34 North Church Street, open line, no answer on the call back. Cleared calls, comes back to possibly Steve Young. 34 North Church Street.
1: Where is Steve? I'll be in there.
0: Copy. Dispatch to 653 for the complaint. Can you search the area of 25 Grove Street for possibly an injured baby fawn? 25 Grove Street.

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0: 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East Lake, Cedarwood.
1: 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Ready for the reroute.
2: How's that?
1: 65324 Eagle Street for the Malfon out back. He is passed out, not breathing normally. 24 Eagle Street between Chapel and Murray.
2: How far am I away? I'll have a dispatch on the plate.
1: 158.
2: King Charles David, 6994, KCD 6994. If you could just add that to drop the card, and I'll be 10-8.
1: Copy 10.

0: for a dispatcher to Mount Morris for your status ambulance in Livingston County for your ALS to start toward 24 Eagle Street in the village of Mount Morris between Chapel Street and Murray Street for the 75-year-old male that passed out and is not breathing normally. That's for a dispatcher to Mount Morris for your ambulance Livingston County ALS to 24 Eagle Street in the village of Mount Morris. For the 75-year-old male that's passed out and is not breathing normally, it's a priority one.
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2: David, 7089, KDD 7089, I'll be southbound, southbound 9.
0: Southbound 7089.

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0: Fire dispatcher to Dansville Fire Department for a pumper to stand by at Cancer Agus Hall. It's going to be fire dispatcher to Dansville for your standby of a pumper to Cancer Agus Fire Hall.
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0: 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It's going to be Fire Dispatcher Tim Morris, your Fire Department, to 24 Eagle Street in the village, requested by EMS on scene.
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2: 149.
1: 3602 Red South Road and York at the UV apartment 5 between Evans Ave and Red South Ave for a suspicious condition. Details are on the job. 3602 Red South Road, apartment number 5.
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0: Fire dispatcher to Livingston County for your ambulance to 2702 Main Street in the town of York off of York Road West and York Road East for the 46 and 15-year-old females that were bit in the arm by a pit bull. The dog is still in the residence. It's going to be above the York Landing, white door on the side of the building. It's going to be priority 4. That's fire dispatcher to Livingston County. For your ambulance to 2702 Main Street in the town of York for the 46 and 15-year-old females that were bit in the arm by a pit bull. Dog is still in the residence. Going to be above the York Landing, white door on the side of the building.
1: 154, this is Sean Zero.
0: 154.
1: Trailer plate, Charlie Boy, 82450, CB82450. 5 at exit 10.
0: 5 at exit 10. Dispatcher 155.
1: 155.
0: Can you start that way with 149 for now?
1: Affirm.

0: 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We're on Kansas Rega.
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2: Myself at 155 open to the Mount Morris job for FIU. 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
3: Doing a law enforcement
0: route. 10-4, law enforcement are en route.
3: Is the dog secure?
0: Negative, not yet.
3: Are the patients inside or outside? Are the patients inside or outside?
0: Patients are locked inside in a different room. 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
1: Lincoln John Tom 1178 LJT 1178 Southbound Sutton.
0: Southbound Sutton.
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2: Can we get a second route precautionary due to having two patients?
1: Copy, requesting a second rig. Have you inside the apartment? The two subjects are coming down EMS.

Fire dispatcher to Livingston County for a second rig, 6285 on scene at 2702 Main Street in the town of York between Chestnut Street and York Road East for the 46 and 15-year-old females who were bitten in the arm by a pit bull. It's a priority for the fire dispatcher to Livingston County for a second rig requested by 6285 to 2702 Main Street in the town of York. For the 46-year-old female and 15-year-old female, both bit by a pit bull, it's going to be a priority 4.

0: the 6285. 251. For 1849, the two subjects are on their way down to meet with you. You're clear, Dan.
1: A5 copy. See control cell. What's up?
0: 10-4. 1849 dispatch.
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0: Well, I thought that was something for a video. One 5 8 dispatch 10 0. New Jersey, Edward 14, Washington, Adam Sam, E14 WAS. I'll be Liberty Bullet Reach Corners.
1: Liberty Bullet Reach Corners, New Jersey.

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0: 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Yeah.
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0: 5 at Athena.

0: Fire dispatcher to Livingston County, 6285 is requesting a second rig to 2702 Main Street in York for multiple patients that were bitten by a dog. It's going to be a priority four. That's fire dispatcher to Livingston County for a second rig requested by 6285 to 2702 Main Street in Fallon, York for two females that were bitten by a pit bull. It's priority four.
1: The residents who are just dead on Littleville Road, they are home. She was out back. She's now out front if you want to meet with her.
2: 10-4.

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2: Sorry, dispatcher to CHS. EMS on scene requesting a second ambulance to 2702 Main Street in the town of York between York Road East and Chestnut Street for two females that were bitten by a pit bull. It's going to be a priority four. That's fire dispatcher to CHS for a second ambulance requested by EMS on scene to 2702 Main Street in the town of York for two females who were bitten by a pit bull in the arm. It's going to be a priority four.
3: 635 dispatch, we can go ahead and cancel that second rig. We're going to be delayed on scene.
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0: King Frank Victor 8881 LFE 8881 LV southbound at 8.
1: Southbound at 8.

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0: At the end of Maple Beach Road towards Westlake Road, looking for the black Chevy Cruze versus Deer. Negative blocking, negative injuries. Maple Beach Road, Westlake Road.
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0: Going north on Vaping Road in the town of York, looking for the gray four-door sedan. Caller did give a valid plate of Lincoln John Charlie 5132. Did say he was throwing beer cans out the window and possibly intact.
1: Ten four.
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0: 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We're going to go talk to the complainant.
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1: 47.
0: Going northbound on 390, just passing mile marker 21. Looking for the white FedEx vehicle going high rates of speed. Called them by an off-duty officer.
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0: 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We're back in the county out of service. Have a good night.
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1: 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I'm going to go 10-0 north. We need trouble.

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0: Got that vehicle from New Pennsylvania, Victor Boy David 5553, BBD 5553, northbound South 6.
1: Copy, northbound South 6 with the FedEx truck.
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0: 18 West Ave for the subjects that are being questioned that are intoxicated and being wild.
1: Yeah, okay.

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1: Hi.
0: You're going to be tied up there for a while.
1: That's affirmative. Waiting for him for the ride to get here.
0: 10-4, dispatcher 158. Can you check for a traffic complaint occurring on Stonehill Road between the Lakeville Fire Hall and the training grounds looking for the black dirt bike that keeps going up and down the roadway high speeds with children on the back?
1: 10-4, right
0: now. Dispatcher 138. Were you trying to get in contact with a Bryce from Steuben CPS? Negative.

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1: 156.
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1: 156.
0: You're 320-426-458. Check 15-4 that to 166 North Sergeant, please.
1: 10-4.
0: Over to the Spanish. I'm clear again.
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1: Carthage owns a ridge. Dispatcher 166, that's affirmative. Jail has VTO.
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0: 10-4. I'll be 50 mile, 1 mile en route to Valley TI.

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0: 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With the McLaughlin residence, the male should be outside waiting. 57-year-old male, heart racing, chest discomfort.
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0: 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He'll be waiting outside the lower apartment. That's Fire Dispatcher 2 Livingston County for your ALS in Kylerville. Your first responders to 2952 Kylerville Road in the town of Lester for the 57-year-old male with a heart racing and heavy breathing. It's a priority, too.
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